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1: I don't know, but I've been told. Music make you lose control. Work your body to the beat. Body work will set you free.

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1: Acordes del pasado, sonando como nunca. 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